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0: 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Michael?
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0: Don't risk your life. 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That is 0400-234-235.

0: on 1701 Brisbane. It's your morning drive show with your host, Amita and Jatish. 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
1: Good morning, namaste everyone. Good morning, Bhaiji.
2: Good morning, namaste. Sabka pyar bhara namaskar, salam, sat sri akal. How are you, Amy?
1: I'm very, very good. How's the weather out there?
2: Yeah. Oh, it was chilly this morning.
1: Yep. It's cold. It's very cold here, I can tell you that.
2: How much was your temperature there?
1: Oh, it was like 5. It probably felt like 0.
2: Well, I had to put my heater on a couple of times.
1: Right.
2: So I'm at Tiaro.
1: Yep.
2: T-I-A-R-O.
1: Yep.
2: Yeah. So it's just sunny, very nice. Sun has just come out. And the battery is being charging now. So that's a good thing. और दोस्तों जो नहीं जानते हैं मैं भी ट्रिप में निकला हूं और मैं एक जगह तैयार हूं वहां पर हूं इट्स सॉर्ट ऑफ अ कंट्री साइड एंड एमी आई वाज फैसिनेटेड विद दिस प्लेस आई थिंक यू हैव टू गो टू इंटीरियर टू रियली फाइंड द ऑस्ट्रेलियन कल्चर आई वेंट टू द लाइक द रेस्ट रूम हैज गॉट नो ग्रैफिटी एट ऑल राइट They even have a shower, cold and hot shower here, public. And very well looked after. One of the guys told me that city council doesn't even mow the, you know, the by the road. They take care of it themselves. It's just so beautiful, clean, organized town. I could live here, put it this way.
1: That's how clean and neat it is.
2: Yeah, yep. People were very nice. Yeah. Anyway, आगे बढ़ते हैं दोस्तों. चलो बताइए क्या है वेदर.
1: Okay. Let's do the weather. I can say it's very cold today.
2: Yeah.
1: Minimum of 11, maximum of 23. We don't expect any rain. Tomorrow we're going to have a minimum of 10, maximum of 23. Again, no rain. Wednesday, minimum of 10, maximum of 22. Thursday, we've got a minimum of 11, 20 degrees is your max. And maybe a chance of rain on Thursday. Friday, we've got a chance of rain again with a minimum of 12, maximum of 21.
2: Yeah.
1: Saturday, we've got a minimum of 13, maximum of 22. And about 0 to 3 mm of rain expected. And Sunday looks like very little rain again, with a minimum of 14, maximum of 22. So that was weather. Let's look at the traffic. Something came in just a little while ago, 12 minutes ago. Bow Desert Road, yeah. Parkinson, there was a crash. By the time I come to it, it's already cleared. Now, with Coronation Drive in Milton, there's a multi-vehicle crash and there's lane or lanes reduced, and that's westbound towards Toowong. So I think there's a signal fault in Logan Road, Green Slopes. There's no blockage, but just remember there's a signal fault out there. That's about it.
2: Yep. Am I coming out clear?
1: Perfect.
2: Okay. I think I'm about to, I've got very little bandwidth. Actually, you should be all right, even if they shape it. We'll see. Dekhte hain kya hota hai, theek hai? Okay. Chaliye tha news dekh lete hain, Fiji or Australia news. Tourism tax debate, pehle Fiji ka news. Tourism tax debate continues. Fiji's financial minister, Ashram Emmanuel, has responded to concerns from the Fiji Hotels and Tourism Association about the impact of proposed tourism tax changes, saying the reforms are aimed at strengthening the economy while supporting the tourism industry. Fiji off to a winning start in football. Fiji's under 16 men's team has opened its OFC championship campaign with an impressive victory, making a strong start in Group A. Australia and Fiji are continuing to strengthen their partnership following the recent signing of the Vuvuzela Union and Ocean of Peace Alliance, covering closer cooperation on security, development and regional issues. Acha, ASX, Australia News, ASX to open after strong finish. Investors are watching the Australian share market after the ASX 200 ended last week higher, with attention on company earnings and economic data this week. National Remembrance. Today, a state memorial service is being held in Sydney to honour the late melanoma researcher and former Australian of the Year, Professor Richard Squella. Okay. Mm-hmm. Defence and Diplomacy. Australia continues to deepen regional defence and security cooperation with partners, including recent agreement with both India and Fiji. Hey, okay, that's about it for the news.
1: All right.
2: Hello.
1: Yeah.
2: Yeah.
1: So you.
2: That's it for the news.
1: Well, I saw something else in the news. Unfortunately, a young mother was killed, and they finally found that it was her partner who actually murdered her. And sad to say, it was an Indian partner.
2: Oh. Yeah, article Indian means wrong way naam kamane lage
1: Australia. Yeah. North,
2: it's a shame.
1: North of Toowoomba or somewhere.
2: Yeah.
1: Yeah. And what? The baby is 4 months old. So leaves behind a 4 month old baby. It's very, very sad.
2: When Indians do something like that, they really do horrific things, don't they?
1: Yeah, they do. I don't understand why. Why can't, if you're not happy, just leave, you know. Why do you have to go back and do all of these things?
2: Abhi waise itna musibat hai yahan par aur abhi ye sab kar rahe hain Hindustani, inko chabuk lagana chahiye. Main sach kehta hu. I'm so disturbed about all these things that's happening in this world. Aur ab Indian bhi sab isme karne lage hain. Anyway, do you know where this guy was from originally?
1: No, his surname of is Singh, so he's from Punjab originally.
2: What's the surname?
1: Singh.
2: Oh, okay. Well, you can't say from Punjab. There's Singhs all over, right?
1: Well.
2: And a few bad ones. There's so many Singhs that do so many good things in this world.
1: Oh, yes.
2: But
1: yes.
2: It just takes one and two, one or two.
1: It takes one person to ruin it. Ruin the name or tarnish the name of an Indian.
2: Yeah.
1: You know, doesn't matter where you come from, right? We originated from India either way. Doesn't matter how many hundreds of years we spent in another country, but it still makes you feel bad inside.
2: Okay, we are Indians at the end of the day. I don't care what anybody says.
1: Yep.
2: We are Indian through and through.
1: Yes,
2: okay?
1: Yes.
2: It doesn't mean that if you are not from India, you're not Indian. We probably know more about Indian things than people from India do. I hate to say this. I'm angry. And this is not one thing that we do outside. It's ridiculous what they're doing. Mm. Imagine these people, they don't know. I mean, they will just brand anything now.
1: Yes.
2: Oh, you know, you must be related. Oh,
1: that's it. Yeah.
2: You know? Yeah. Anyway. अरे साला छोड़ देते आप क्या बांधने के क्या जरूरत है आपको जान लेने के क्या जरूरत है stupid anyway चलो what a way to start a Monday morning.
1: Sorry, I mean it
2: no,
1: was
2: my
1: just bo-
2: my
1: it
2: boil
1: upset
2: my
1: me.
2: Blood boils when I hear something killing a young a mother with a young baby.
1: No, because she disappeared and they were looking for her for a few days and they finally found her body.
2: You know why she disappeared? I can tell you why she disappeared. Because he must have been giving her a very hard time.
1: No, he probably killed.
2: He must be.
1: No, you don't understand. Right? He probably killed her. They found her car, right?
2: Yeah.
1: He probably killed her and then hid the body somehow and then took the body. Because the police initially questioned him and they said, okay, he's fine. You understand? Until they have found the body. So now they have...
2: Do they have concrete evidence that this guy is the one who did it?
1: I think so. I think so. Yes. Because I think it's a domestic violence now, a case, basically. You know.
2: To all those people that have come from India and anywhere else, let me tell you something. This is not India. This is Australia. All right? If you come to settle here, you have to follow the Australian way. Isliye Pauline Hanson chilla chilla kar keh rahi hai. Okay? When you come here, there's a thing called law. Yahan pe aap rishwat nahi de sakte hain. You can't buy law in this country. All right? So if you are here, if you're listening to me, okay, and if you got some dirty mind like that, let me tell you, you will not get away. Okay? 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My blood boils when I hear things like this, you know? Mm. Anyway, enough said about that. Puja ban kar do, bhaiya. Ye jo puja karte hain, goddesses par sab ban karo aap log. Agar respect nahi kar sakte hain woman ko, to puja bhi mat karo. All right, aage chalte. Remember, your mother is a woman. Your sister is a woman. It just made me boil. Anyway, what a note to start a program with. Okay. Chalo, aage
1: I don't know what to play after saying that. I shouldn't have said it.
2: I didn't play anything. Ab kya karenge? Ek pagal tha, ek insaan. Isko to mujhe chahiye. They should hang him by death or something. Aise aadmi logo ko jeena bhi nahi chahiye jo defenseless logo ko par aise karte hain.
1: Yeah, that's true.
2: Anyway.
1: All right.
2: Okay.
1: Let's change the tone a little. Okay, yep. Here we go.

0: Okay, I hope you enjoyed that song with Atif Aslam. Oh, Sati from Bhagi 2. Hey, Vinny says it's so cold and we both are so fired up we must stick our heads out the window. And we try to warm ourselves up. Yes, so where are you heading to? Okay. I don't think you, hang on. Can you please check your mic?
1: Yeah, okay, sorry.
0: Thank you. Okay, what were you saying?
1: You know, Amy, you're doing very well. After such a long time, I'm doing outside broadcasts and you are in the studio. I must say your memory is good.
0: My memory, okay. You
1: sorry,
0: were...
1: I take everything back what I had said.
0: Thank
1: okay?
0: you.
1: You're doing fine. No, I'm planning to, after breakfast, I'm planning to move. And I have made no rules or time limits where I should be.
0: Right.
1: Because then I'm losing my, relaxation. Like, I want to just, when I feel like, I'll pack up and I leave to the next town and explore the town a little bit. And then, I tell you what, Gympie and all these areas, the countryside is so beautiful.
0: Yes, it is.
1: And the way people have kept their homes decorated, flowers, it's just so beautiful.
0: It's just very pretty when you drive through these little towns.
1: Yes.
0: They are so pretty.
1: Very pretty.
0: Have you noticed something about small towns?
1: Yeah.
0: Must have a pub.
1: I was just going to tell you, I went to the pub. I went to the pub and I thought I'd give them some business.
0: Mm.
1: And I didn't drink anything in the pub, though. But I bought something. They had an eatery there. And I met this older guy.
0: Mm.
1: At first, when you come to countryside, you don't know what people be like. But they were so friendly. He started chatting with me. And it was hard to go. You know what I mean? Like as if he was looking for a friend to chat.
0: He was looking for company.
1: Of course, he was sitting and having his beer.
0: Mm.
1: And he started telling me a lot of history about this place. And it was nice chatting. Then I went and there were these two ladies and we sat down and chatted a little bit. Mother and daughter, I think they were from New Zealand, but they settled here. And wonderful chat. Guess what I found?
0: What?
1: Hamare Facebook mein hai. I remember when I was very young in Fiji. And when we traveled overseas in Qantas, and there's another airline that's not anymore.
0: Ansett Airlines.
1: Ansett, yeah, but this was Qantas. Mm. And in those days, if you travel to, like I used to come to, even when I was before teenager, I used to travel a lot, like going to New Zealand and Australia. The usame, I had this Qantas bag.
0: Yep.
1: It was an iconic bag, you know.
0: Okay.
1: Yeah. So if you had a Qantas bag, man, you have traveled, you know what I mean? And I saw that bag. Plus, in olden days, they used to have oil in bottles with a spout.
0: Yep.
1: Remember?
0: Yep.
1: And he had lined up all those. I took pictures of that. You have not gone on my website, have you? Or my Facebook? I don't think so.
0: Me? No, I haven't.
1: Yeah, well, if you go there, you'll see it. But anyway, I thought a lot of memories came back. And the black and white TV.
0: Mm.
1: This shop had a lot of those memorabilia, you know. And it was so nice. And, then I had a coffee there, too.
0: So
1: I thought while I'm here.
0: Hang on. Which town is this you're talking about?
1: Tiara. Yeah.
0: Oh.
1: The one I'm right now.
0: Tiaro.
1: Yeah.
0: Okay.
1: Tiaro. So the parking here, we have 48 hours of parking. And it's free of cost. And they have a bathroom, beautiful, clean bathroom. Hot water. Would you believe that? You press the button, you start getting the hot water, you shower, and it was so nice, I forgot, and it stopped after about 4 or 5 minutes. So I had to wait another 5 minutes before the cycle finishes for the new one.
0: Ooh, was this when you're having a shower?
1: Yeah.
0: So you're standing and shivering. See, now hang on. See, that is where the 4 minute shower comes in. So that would have been enough for you to have your shower.
1: No, but it was so beautiful. I mean, I just
0: so you just wanted to keep running the water.
1: Extend my shower, yeah. Mm. Anyway, it was beautiful. The facilities here, you know, you used to think about all these city areas. In Brisbane, they have closed up all the showers. They've taken it away because it's not the council's problem. It's the people. Over here, people are very, very well behaved.
0: I think people are respectful.
1: Yeah.
0: Right?
1: They are.
0: They're respectful of what they have. They probably got a lot of pride as well, so they're taking good care of it.
1: Well, they provide over here where I'm stopped.
0: Mm.
1: I have all the garbage facilities. There's water. I can even fill up water, my water tank.
0: Right.
1: Doesn't cost me anything. That's why I thought maybe I should give them some business, you know?
0: Yes.
1: It's sort of
0: it's only fair.
1: Kind of
0: I mean,
1: thing.
0: These small towns rely on passing traffic

0: these places are, they have these free facilities, so that one way of getting the customers, so that you're going to buy something.
1: Yep.
0: If nothing, at least coffee or something.
1: Something, you know, yes.
0: Just to give them something, yeah. So, very good system, and I don't think this will work in the city with the, you know, yeah. Anyway.
1: Okay, mates.
0: So, I'll be moving on after breakfast, after I finish this show.
1: Okay. All right. Sorry, I forgot to mention, some schools are back today. So please be careful with the school zone, please. 40 km around schools from 7 to 9. I don't know whether all schools are back, but I know some schools are definitely back today.
0: I don't know if Arush is back to school.
1: I don't know.
0: Okay. Probably tomorrow, I think.
1: Tomorrow?
0: Okay, I think, I don't know, I'm not sure. I'm just guessing. Okay.
1: You're guessing, okay. So I'm just thinking it's 7:28, so okay. We might
0: so
1: as
0: already.
1: Well. Already, yes. So if you're celebrating your birthday today, today is the 13th of July, so happy birthday if you're celebrating your birthday, and a happy anniversary if you're celebrating a wedding anniversary or any other anniversary. Today is 19 years since Robin had his triple bypass.
0: 19?
1: 19. It was in 2007. Yep.
0: Okay.
1: Just imagine how quick time has gone.
0: How is he doing? Okay?
1: He's hard
0: working. Are you sure they didn't make a mistake?
1: Eh?
0: I'm sure they didn't make a mistake, wrong person, because he's so energetic.
1: He's so energetic.
0: He's always working.
1: He was very, very, very busy yesterday.
0: Okay.
1: Yeah. So
0: tell him I said hello.
1: I will. Okay.
0: okay.
1: I'm going to play.
0: I have a text here. I have a text. When are you expected back? Hey, I've just started and you're already asking me when I'm going to be back. I don't know. Maybe 4 weeks.
1: 4 weeks?
0: Yeah, could be.
1: Or it could just be 4 days.
0: Well, it's been about 4 days now. So.
1: Okay, here we go.
0: Okay.
1: Playing a song, okay? Here we go.

0: Are you back? I think Bhaiji has finally disappeared.
1: Just when he said everything was going smoothly,
0: he's disappeared.
1: You there?
0: Hey. You're in a very happy mood. I think you should go out more often. Hey. Excuse me, I don't think you're on air again. Do you have your mic on? No. Nope. What did you do? You messed up. All right. I'm going to play one more song and then... Yeah, okay. Here we go.

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1: Well, the show is coming on the 23rd, which is not far away. What, 10 days' time?
2: No.
1: Hey?
2: Yep.
1: Apparently, 70% of the tickets are already sold. So, if you want to go, please don't delay buying your tickets.
2: I don't know if you'll ever come around again. I mean, you know what I'm saying? His son is with him. So, that would be interesting.
1: That will be very good to watch, eh?
2: Yes.
1: Wow.
2: I'm sure he must have mentored him well.
1: Of course.
2: Yeah.
1: I want to play this song because it just made me think about the song, okay?
2: Okay, before do that,
1: yep.
2: I want to call out, shout out to Kokila.
1: Okay.
2: Kokila ji, thank you very much. You called me yesterday. Try to encourage me. Say, bhai ji, aap akale nahi ho. Hum bhi saath mein hain. Chalo, bahut acha laga. Thank you for calling, Kokila ji. Or to all the other people that sent me text. Maninder ji, kaise aap, bhai ji? He's listening.
1: I know. yes, okay.
2: Okay.
1: Here's one of the favorites. Which I'm sure everyone's going to enjoy.

0: I just saw something here. Since I was in the sugar industry, Fiji's sugar industry described as unsustainable. Fiji's finance minister, permanent secretary Shiri Gounder, says the sugar industry cannot continue in its present form. This is a major issue because sugar has supported generations of farmers, laborers, and rural communities. I wonder if the industry can be saved, because that was a backbone of Fiji at one stage. That's why the Indians were taken there to work in the sugar cane.
1: Mm.
0: The government is examining a resettlement program for people who moved into towns but would now like to return to rural villages or maritime communities. This could reduce pressure on housing and overcrowding in the Suva, Lotoka, and other urban centers, but employment and health services would need to be available in rural areas. Hmm.
1: That's
0: Fiji.
1: No, that's disturbing.
0: Well, see, most of the villages were moved because of global warming, where the houses were this all water now.
1: Oh.
0: So they might have to resettle them because, see, they love the lifestyle. Okay, that's the lifestyle.
1: But would that have affected the sugar industry?
0: No, sugar is not that close. Okay. Some places, but yeah. So it is for real, you know, this global warming.
1: Mm. Oh, we know that.
0: People where, you know, the porch where people used to sit and have a gava or something.
1: Mm,
0: they've gone underwater. Yeah.
1: Oh, wow.
0: So, okay.
1: Hmm.
0: Oh, okay. You know something?
1: Mm.
0: They say, men often hesitate to seek help for depression, family pressures, addiction, or domestic problems. A private helpline could encourage them to speak before problems become crisis. We have that helpline here too.
1: We have, right? A men's helpline. Oh, you're talking about Fiji.
0: Yeah. This is in Fiji.
1: Oh, okay.
0: Okay, 3 drowning cases recorded in 1 week. Fiji recorded 3 drowning cases during the past week, including the death of a child. This is an important, okay, public safety reminder for families living near rivers, beaches, and village waterways. Villager turns childhood sea ordeal into safety mission. A vulnerable villager who survived... Oh, what's happening here? A Vatulele villager who survived a frightening childhood experience at sea is now advocating maritime safety training for island communities. This is a good, positive human interest story about turning personal hardship into service for others. देखिए दोस्तों, एक बात इस पर मैं कहना चाहूँगा, अगर आपके पास बच्चे हैं, grandchildren हैं, please, please, please, go, let them know how to swim, okay? 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Okay?
1: Absolutely.
0: Yeah. So, chota se shuru kar de aap, and pretty soon, you know, they'll be able to, agar kabhi se crisis hua, they can save themselves.
1: They can survive. Yes, they need to be water safe.
0: They can survive.
1: Yep.
0: They have to be, yeah.
1: Mm.
0: So, aap in baaton ke yaad rakhe. 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
1: Next song. You're just ready for songs, are you?
0: Well, what else? Well, I've given some information. So.
1: Yes, yes, yes. Okay, okay. I know you're trying to keep warm. You're getting heated up.
0: okay, if you are looking for a...

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1: Of course, it is still cold here.
0: रियली?
1: Yes. It's
0: ओह,
1: currently 11 degrees, if that tells
0: इज
1: you.
0: इट? I wonder
1: Yep.
0: how cold it is here.
1: It's a cold 11 degrees.
0: I'm trying to see what's the temperature here.
1: What are we going to have a maximum of 22 only? I say we're going to have a maximum of
0: It
1: 22.
0: is it is 10 degrees here.
1: Yep.
0: Yeah, at the moment.
1: Right. 10.
0: Yeah,
1: Oh.
0: 10.
1: Wow. So
0: What is
1: we're
0: there?
1: 11.
0: We're 10 here.
1: Yep.
0: Because we are interior, no?
1: Okay, so let's look at this. The hazard on the Pacific Motorway is cleared up. Same with the
0: Yeah.
1: Logan Road upper Mount Gravatt. There was a crash that has cleared up. Pacific Motorway. No. Okay. All clear.
0: All clear.
1: All clear for a Monday at what time? 8 o'clock.
0: So you guys had a temperature of 6 degrees, is it?
1: We were cold. We were freezing.
0: Oh, over here the temperature was
1: Ooh, hang on.
0: overnight low was about 10 degrees.
1: Give me a minute. Centenary Motorway, Mount Omni. There was a multi-vehicle crash. Lane or lanes reduced. Ooh, I hope that clears up by the time I go back. Okay, that would set the traffic
0: Okay,
1: back.
0: it says, oh, sorry.
1: Yeah, sorry.
0: It says here that tonight will be even colder. It will be 8 degrees here. So it will be cold over there too, eh?
1: Put your beanie on.
0: Yeah.
1: I think I will sleep
0: No,
1: in a
0: I've got
1: beanie.
0: my heater. I just put the heater on.
1: Or you put the heater. But the head gets
0: Yeah.
1: cold because it's just lying out of the blanket on the pillow, you know. So the head tends to get a bit
0: Yeah,
1: coldish.
0: but like we can have a beanie and everything, you know. We can warm ourselves us out. But the air that we breathe, that is the main problem.
1: The air
0: Because
1: that you
0: you're
1: breathe.
0: breathing all that cold air.
1: Okay.
0: So no matter how warm you keep yourself, that cold air is doing its damage.
1: So with the heater, do you need to keep some water anywhere nearby?
0: Yeah, I've got a
1: Okay.
0: vaporizer that I put on. I didn't put it on last night, but
1: Because you're
0: yeah,
1: drying
0: I
1: out the
0: always have a
1: moisture.
0: small, tiny, nice one that I put it on. I'm all equipped, my dear. It's all done, everything.
1: Okay, I'm just reminding you because you said you had the heater on.
0: No, thank you. It's all good, all good. So, put the heater on. Haven't you put the heater on?
1: Eh?
0: You're rubbing your hand. You must be very cold.
1: Yeah, no, I'm not. You know, I don't interfere with the aircon settings. I do not touch it.
0: Why?
1: No.
0: It's only on-off switch. It's
1: No,
0: very simple.
1: I'm not going to touch it because if something goes wrong.
0: Oh, come on.
1: Yeah. All right. Time for a song.
0: Okay, you put it on after this, yeah. All right. Chalo gana sunte hai. I don't want you to freeze.

0: There has been a major tragic fire in Bangkok. A fire broke out just before midnight at the Na Let Prau pub in northern Bangkok. At least 27 people have died
1: Ooh.
0: and 63 others were injured, making it one of Thailand's deadliest nightclub fire in recent years. Firefighters brought the blaze under control in about 30 to 35 minutes, but many victims were reportedly found in the rear restroom area after becoming trapped by the thick smoke.
1: Oh, no.
0: Witnesses said they saw smoke near an electrical panel or circuit breaker, followed by a power outage and what sounded like an explosion before the fire spread rapidly. Authorities are investigating the exact cause, and no official cause has yet been confirmed. The Prime Minister, Anutin Chanvirakul, sounds a bit like an Indian name, visited the scene and expressed condolences to the victim's family. At this stage, authorities have not confirmed whether any Australians or other foreign nationals were among the victims. There you go. सैड वेरी सैड.
1: ना तो
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1: But why are
0: Yeah,
1: you talking
0: otherwise,
1: about all of that? Please double check your smoke alarms are working properly.
0: yes, very
1: Now,
0: true.
1: now's the time everyone's using electric blankets, so make sure you have checked that before you use it.
0: And make sure you turn it off
1: Oh,
0: when you're not using it.
1: yes. You can't
0: Don't
1: leave
0: leave
1: it.
0: the house with the thing on.
1: That's a no-no.
0: Please, please.
1: Also, check your heaters. Don't have it too close to your blanket, please.
0: Yes. Especially if the kids are around.
1: Ooh, yep. And your iron. I've got an iron that beeps if it's not used.
0: Automatically
1: Yes,
0: turns
1: and
0: off.
1: it cuts off.
0: Yeah.
1: Yes. So
0: Yes,
1: those
0: yes.
1: little things make a big difference,
0: Yes.
1: you know.
0: So, yeah, I think they have some Macri switch or
1: And
0: something. When
1: don't
0: you
1: forget
0: put it a certain way,
1: your
0: it
1: cooktop.
0: cuts the,
1: Your stove. I've got an induction for like
0: And
1: what?
0: also, not everybody got induction
1: No,
0: stove.
1: I
0: We
1: know.
0: have one too.
1: Yep.
0: But, you know, it's beautiful once you know how to really use it, temperature control. But make sure if you got pots on the
1: Stove.
0: stove, make
1: That
0: sure the handle
1: is
0: is towards the back
1: Yes,
0: so no
1: please.
0: kid can reach it or you bump
1: Lots
0: it
1: of kids
0: accidentally.
1: have
0: You see,
1: got
0: I do
1: burned.
0: cooking. I do cooking, you know. I.
1: I know a lot of kids have got burnt that way, trying to pull this thing and the hot,
0: Yeah.
1: whatever it is, tea, water, food, anything has landed on them.
0: Well, kids are inquisitive, right? They see a handle, they want to reach out
1: They
0: for
1: want
0: it.
1: to pull, yes.
0: Especially toddlers, or I mean, they just start walking. Kids are most dangerous when they start walking.
1: Oh man, I tell you.
0: Your little one.
1: The little ones, they've got locks on all the drawers because they
0: Yeah,
1: just
0: I
1: know
0: know.
1: they can open it. Aren't they so cute, though?
0: My kids used to stay around the lock, trying to figure out how to
1: How to
0: open it.
1: open, yes.
0: Especially Shahil was the one.
1: How to
0: He used to
1: open the lock up.
0: open Abby because his mind was such,
1: Yeah,
0: right?
1: yeah,
0: He
1: yeah.
0: used to make sure why it is locked, how can I open it? Oh my God. He used to keep them busy that way. Yeah, they were so naughty. They used to go around and just put the switch, guest switch on.
1: Now look
0: Yeah.
1: how dangerous that is.
0: But luckily, no guests came. But that was his habit. Just go put the switches. Like, I don't know. Kids do weird things, eh?
1: Maybe because kids see the adults turn the switch on, so they
0: Yeah,
1: also
0: yeah,
1: want to
0: yeah.
1: go and turn it and see what happens.
0: That's
1: You see?
0: right, yeah.
1: Curiosity.
0: Yep.
1: That's it.
0: That's right.
1: That's it.
0: So, yeah. Oh, well.
1: And when we
0: So,
1: grow
0: maybe
1: up,
0: soon
1: we
0: they
1: stop
0: do
1: being
0: stuff.
1: curious. We don't ask why anymore.
0: A long time ago, I told him, I don't know if he remembers. He said, oh, yeah, did I do silly things like that? I said, I can't tell you all the other silly things you did. Anyway, आगे बढ़ते हैं दोस्तों. रेडियो पिजवानी आप सुन रहे हैं. थैंक्स फॉर लिसनिंग. और बहुत से लोग इंटरनेट पर भी है. थैंक यू. यू आर ऑलवेज वेलकम विद पिजवानी. एंड आई होप वी आर वेलकम एट योर हाउस.
1: ओह यस.

0: Oh, that was a blast from the past from Hathi Mera Sathi. I hope you enjoyed that song, one of my favorites.
1: Hathi Rajesh Khanna.
0: Yes, what's her name? Kajal's mum, what's her name? Oh. What's her name? Tanuja.
1: What's her name?
0: Tanuja, her name? Tanuja, Tanuja.
1: Tanuja. I would have never guessed it.
0: Hey?
1: I would have never guessed it.
0: Just went blank there, getting your disease.
1: Every time when I used to go watch movie here with Angela, she never liked going watching movie with me. Every time the actress changes her attire, I say, who's this girl now? Who's this?
0: and in one song, they used to change about 10 times.
1: Yeah, I know.
0: Back then.
1: I said, where did this girl come from? Why is she here now?
0: How annoying.
1: Probably most of the time I fall asleep anyway.
0: Oh, man. I would hate to go with somebody like that.
1: Oh, no. Never go with movies like that. With a person like that. Oh.
0: Do you know?
1: I'm not a good one to go movies.
0: I go to the movies alone. Honestly. Because I do not want to be disturbed. I don't want somebody chewing popcorn in my ears.
1: I cannot sit
0: talking
1: for that long, Amy. I just can't sit for that long.
0: Restless.
1: I don't know. It's just hard for me to sit. Unless it's 1 hour, 1.5 hour movie, I don't mind. But to sit for that long.
0: But hang on.
1: It's difficult for me.
0: What movie was that we went and saw?
1: That was a good one. That was Song Sang Blue?
0: Yes. That was good.
1: Yeah.
0: How long was that movie?
1: That wasn't too long, but very captivating. A movie about the...
0: Yeah, well, that's a difference, right?
1: Then because all the songs, right?
0: Yeah,
1: that makes a lot of difference.
0: Yeah.
1: Yeah. I hear that Michael Jackson one is very good.
0: It is brilliant. It is brilliant, yes.
1: Yeah.
0: Yes.
1: Yeah.
0: If you haven't watched it, please watch it. Okay. Time for another song, right? Here we go.

0: Okay. Do you have more news for us or what?
1: Okay. In the news.
0: Yep.
1: According to the multiple major news organization reporting today, U.S. Senator Lindsey Graham was a very outspoken guy. Lindsey Graham. He was never married. I don't know why I had to tell you that. Has died at the age of 71 following what his office describes as a brief and sudden illness. He was a great supporter of Trump, okay? Some key details reported so far. He died on the night of July 11, 2026 after returning from a trip to Ukraine. His office has not released further details about the illness. Nobody knows what really happened to him. It was something very short. President Donald Trump and leaders from both major U.S. political parties as well as several foreign leaders have paid tribute to him. Graham had represented South Carolina in the U.S. Senate since 2003 and was campaigning for another term. Okay. One more gone. Now the governor will, the governor of that state, not the president, the governor will choose an interim rep for that, and then they are going to have an election for that particular position. In the meantime, it is the governor's job to choose someone to take over.
0: For now.
1: Okay. Yeah, for now.
0: Wow. Okay.
1: Why is the silence?
0: Silence is golden.
1: Do you know silence can be very deafening?
0: Yes, it is.
1: Yeah.
0: It is.
1: Or silence can be golden.
0: Yeah.
1: You're looking for a song, are you?
0: Eh? No, no, no. I was just trying to check on the traffic, but there's nothing there to report. Sorry. That's why I was silent, because I was trying to double check any updates on the traffic. Nothing to report, which is good news. So,
1: okay.
0: Okay, here we go then. Here we go now.

0: Acha, Bruce, highway traffic is generally flowing well this morning with no major reported incident affecting the Brisbane metropolitan section. Pacific Motorway M1, no significant crashes or major congestion currently reported around Brisbane. Normal weekday traffic is building in the usual peak hour location. Gateway Motorway, Centenary Motorway and Ipswich Motorway, no major incident are currently affecting traffic. Expect the usual morning slowdowns near majors and interchanges. Roadwork, some scheduled roadwork, scheduled or scheduled?
1: Scheduled.
0: Well, Americans say scheduled.
1: Scheduled.
0: Some scheduled roadworks continue across parts of southeast Queensland, but there are no major closures currently impacting travel around Brisbane.
1: That's okay? Great, yes.
0: So drive safely and have a great day on the road. If your schools are open, remember, 40.
1: Yeah, some okay? schools are open, so yes.
0: Yeah,
1: definitely.
0: Okay, so, yep. All right. I wonder if kids are eager to go back to school.
1: Yeah, some kids are bored. A lot of kids are waiting to go back to school.
0: I know.
1: The only downside.
0: Did you like going back to school when you were in school?
1: Oh, yes. I was
0: during breaks?
1: Yes. I was never absent.
0: Yeah. So did I.
1: There's just so much of playing you can do, you know.
0: You used to get in trouble.
1: But then,
0: sometimes,
1: you know what
0: too.
1: Used to. No, hang on. What used to happen to us every school holiday? My mum would make us do so much of, like, spring cleaning every school holiday.
0: Well, that was the usual thing for the girls in the house.
1: No, all of us. Even as much as painting the walls again and, everything. You name it, my mum just made us do it. So
0: I remember my big one, my sister, elder sister, Vimla.
1: Yep.
0: She used to teach in girls' grammar, science teacher.
1: Yeah.
0: Anyway, I remember she was much, much older than me, right?
1: Yep.
0: Very much so. She was what? About 15 to 20 years older than me, right?
1: Okay.
0: I remember when she was studying in New Zealand, she was one of the first girls from Fiji to go to study overseas.
1: Mm.
0: So when she used to come, I mean, she still had to do all the housework, right?
1: Yep.
0: And she would have a book, reading a book and trying to sweep the floor.
1: Ooh.
0: That's how bad she was.
1: So she wouldn't.
0: And I remember my mom gave her one.
1: I would have done it too.
0: Yeah, she was such a bookworm, I tell you.
1: You have to sweep properly if you're sweeping. Can't miss a spot. But you know what?
0: In those days, they used to use that coconut sasa, you know, made out of coconut leaves.
1: Okay.
0: You know, you take the thing, what you call this, the stem out from the leaves, and that became your broom.
1: Okay.
0: Yeah. No vacuum cleaners then, no washing machine then.
1: No.
0: You know?
1: No.
0: So people shouldn't complain too much nowadays. It was tough in those days, wasn't it?
1: Yeah.
0: Nowadays, even men can wash the clothes. It's so easy.
1: I'm glad you said that. Even a man can do it. Even a man can wash the clothes.
0: I don't mind doing it. Just dump it there and wash it and then put it out in the clothes line, you know. When I'm alone home, then I have to do it.
1: Yes.
0: When, you know, if for some reason Angela has to go out.
1: Of course.
0: I do it. I don't. Yeah.
1: Mm. You have to.
0: Yeah.
1: Alrighty.
0: Well, I was 16 when I was alone, so I learned a lot. Did you believe I was 16 years old when I went and stayed on my own while going to school?
1: Mm.
0: Derrick Technical, yeah. Mm. Those were the good old days. Okay.
1: Chalo
0: aage badhte hain dosto. Radio Bizwani, aap sun rahe hain.
1: What's it now? 8:42. Okay.
0: Yeah. Sasa. Thank you. Thank you, Shoba. It's called Sasa.

0: Essentially a soul. The noblest work is to realize that you are not the body that you wear, but an immortal spirit. Cultivate the soul.
1: Mm. The body is just a vehicle.
0: Yeah, you concentrate more on your soul, okay? Body is just there.
1: Yeah, that's true. Wow.
0: Mm. Soul can't. It can be, cannot be destroyed.
1: No.
0: So what happens when you get moksha?
1: Yeah.
0: So what does the Lord do? Just put you in a drawer and file you away?
1: No, he lets you enjoy all the good things up there, or wherever
0: good
1: it is.
0: Good things as what? I think there's a better things in
1: Tyro.
0: You think there are good things? You think there are good things in heaven?
1: Supposedly, I don't.
0: Only
1: know,
0: thing you might have in heaven is no pain.
1: Yeah, isn't it? All the limbs.
0: So the more pain you get now, you'll be painless when you go to heaven.
1: Hopefully,
0: that's one way I console myself.
1: Also, then you trying to console yourself. I thought you'd telling all our beautiful listeners.
0: If you got pain, don't worry about it, because you definitely go into heaven and you won't have any pain there.
1: Mm. So now that my thumbs are starting to...
0: Koi aakar bataya nahi na, ye problem yahi hai. Koi kabhi wapas aakar bolta nahi, koi batata nahi kaise hai wahan.
1: Yeah, we can't figure that out, eh?
0: Kaise tha?
1: Yeah.
0: How? Le to aayenge kyun?
1: Eh?
0: Yeah. Why would they come? People that have gone to heaven don't come back.
1: No.
0: That's why we don't know.
1: Well.
0: The world is, the life is full of mystery. Okay. Hum, iska matlab yehi ho raha hai ki hum shayad ant pe aane lage hai. Koi 10-11 minute reh gaya is program mein. I don't know where the program went today.
1: Hey, what you really mean is you don't know where the time went.
0: I mean, where the time went, sorry. I'm still reading.
1: Oh.
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0: Give me one good reason why I should move.
1: Progress.
0: I worked all my life for this. So one day I retire and do what I want to do.
1: Well, you were heading out on this big trip. I'm just asking. I mean, I don't know how far you're going to go.
0: Does it look like it, eh?
1: No. Excuse me.
0: I'm just enjoying. Maybe I'll have to make 2-3 more trips, you know. Each time, go a little bit further.
1: No, I don't. I don't think that'll happen.
0: You don't think so? It'll happen.
1: Okay.
0: It's all right. Why do you think it's not gonna happen?
1: No, it's gonna happen. It's gonna happen. It's gonna happen.
0: Yeah, be positive.
1: It's gonna happen.
0: होगा सब कुछ होगा.
1: Yeah.
0: चलो दोस्तों सुनते हैं लगी time बहुत कम हुए और इसके बाद भूलना मत.

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3: 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Wo gaane hain hamare wo morning tracks hain jinhe aap hamesha sunna pasand karte hain. 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